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1: What's up, world? 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
3: 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Yes, tonight is that Thursday night trail mix, but you already know how I do it. Thursday is that throwback night. 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All hip-hop, all genres. All genres. It's going to be from hip-hop, reggaeton. It's going to be from all over, all right? We're going to get it on, all right? All my new artists, continue to send your new tracks. I will get you on. But tonight is that throwback night. So make sure y'all tapped in and y'all listening. 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So make sure you tap in for the replay. 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DJ Chew Spins.
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DJ Chew spins. 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Ha ha.

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1: Yes, yes, yes, yes. You know it's New Year's. 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You already know. 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
1: Addicted to dressing, I drip with a passion. 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

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Fucking with Dope Track Radio. 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

I'm the trending topic. 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

0: First, breaking news tonight in a local neighborhood swarmed by Orlando police for hours. Good evening, I'm Adrian Whitsett.
1: Late breaking news tonight, the Orlando nightclub where two people were killed and several others were shot.

Yeah, that could've been me. Dynamo could've been me. 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
1: What's up, world? 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
2: 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Everybody throw them K's up, throw them 6's up, you feel me? 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
1: What's up, world? 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
3: What's up, world? 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

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A W A W A W A W A W A W A W A W A W A W A W A W A W A W A W A W A W A W A W A W A W A W A W A W A W A W A W A W A W A W A W A W A W A W A W A W A W A W A W A W A W A W A W A W A W A W A W A W A W A W 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A W A W A W A W A W A W A W A W A W A W A W A W A W A W A W A W A W A W A W A W A W A W A W A W A W A W A W A W A W A W A W A W A W A W A W A W A W

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0: 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Dial in. Peace out.
1: Yeah. 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
0: 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Cold-blooded, clean, and authority. 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
1: What's up, world? How you doing? 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
3: 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This why all my hoes got Dation.

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0: tarantula. 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
1: 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Hard to believe I'm still in the street. Roll up, spit a daughter, your dome. 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

by a snitch. Don't get me started on false imprisonment. 9 times out of 10, I did the most stupid and idiot out of here. Foolish shit. Weeks of lawful incidents is equal months of court cases penalized by highest payment. My life move rapid, can't function without the actions of a misfit. Demeanor is guilty, skin always suspicious. Want bullets, my chest like Vazi. Allah's already treacherous journey without grimy. Grim Reaper putting brothers on gurney. We're greeted by

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0: I know how to dream big, I know how to think big. 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

Another Hot Mix exclusive. 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

What up, though? This your boy Black Mike 722. 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

Cold shoulder with a frozen lip. 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
1: A key to your heart. 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
1: No threat! 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

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New York, Brooklyn. BX.

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This is Mike Jesus from G-Files ENT, and you are now tuned in with WDOPE, Dope Tracks Radio.

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Dope.

0: those hoes, my flows a cyclone, clouds so cold it cryo froster. Microphone over, turn to a toaster. We're not all born lucky just cause your garden has 40 clovers and colorful rainbows that lead to a pot of gobra. Got a gnome, sir, best believe we pull up on your snakes in the grass with cobras. Blowing trees like October, tokens are tober for my curiosity, no Mars rover. Playing with the 101, what the one? Wingardium Leviosa. I flow like a broken faucet. You know that I had to cross a mountain, leave the stomachs in knots. It's river and ice, only right to call that a reservoir. I decipher, what would it might leave me no XLR.
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0: Yeah. 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
1: Yeah, Cloak the Scribe, Epic, what up, man? I'm back.

style ChatGPT with the rap for printer blues. Can't even catch a hot streak, flying low winter muse. 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
3: 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Keep tapping in, you feel me? Everybody throw them K's up, throw them 6's up, you feel me? 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

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I'm tired, self-sabotaging since middle school. 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People warn me more time that I spend on it now. It's flexible, procrastinating on my stats. Kept on a pedestal, and stepping up the homie in class. It's unforgettable, but awkward moments only last. It's among us, the legacy lesson, that's just the fun of it. So it seems all my time has passed by last. It's ain't opportunity down the path I can keep resolving. They say I lost my drive, yeah, I made this track in an hour.

hoping that you get it. 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Yeah, I'm just hoping that you get it, yo. 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

0: Forgetting it's a big world, it's a big world. Shout out to the listeners. Shout out to Prop by Rose for the beat. We on a wave. Autumn 2021 coming soon. Let's go. Yay.
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1: All right, man, this is another song from King Kid. Checking out this apparently. I'm not really feeling this one myself. So I got another notification. She's going to send me another song. I can say one thing, she is persistent. Man, it's, I got to get out of here. I don't have time for this one.

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1: Oh,
2: let's turn the video into a block to block mic drop.
3: Oh yeah, I heard that. Yeah, man, we got the meeting, you know, it's about to hold on.
0: What's that nigga from the radio station? What you want?
3: Oh, what? Hey bro, let me call you back. Gotta hear some shit. Let's go.
0: Man, this is the craziest shit. We got shit. My face covered.
4: I'm a fool for this one.
0: What's going on?
4: If I learn anything
0: in life,
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0: 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Yeah. King Kid? 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
1: That's what happens when you don't play my shit.
0: Damn. All over a song.
2: Stop moving.
0: Why you ain't been playing
2: that
0: on the radio? All over a song?
2: All over a song.
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1: Who gonna tell? 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
1: Who gonna tell?
0: I'm not gonna tell.
1: Well, who gonna tell?
0: Well, who gonna tell?
1: I'm not gonna tell.
0: So who gonna tell?

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She a eater. She a eater. She a eater. Yo, girl is a real dick pleaser. She a eater. She a eater. She a eater.

0: it up.
1: She my little mukbang.
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1: My little mukbang. She
0: eat it up.
1: She my little mukbang.
0: Eat it up.
1: She gon' mukbang.
0: Eat it up.
1: She my little mukbang.
0: She gon' eat it up.
1: My little mukbang.
0: She eat it up.
1: She gon' eat mukbang.
0: She look eat it up.
2: The other stations are still playing commercials. Meanwhile, here's another hint.
3: No threat. No threat. No threat. No threat. No threat. No threat.

0: Mind a machine too key. Leg it to it, nigga. True. Hello. Oh yeah. Oh yeah.
1: Hello.
0: Oh yeah. Oh yeah.
1: Oh man.
0: Oh yeah.
1: Oh man.
0: Oh, yeah.

0: DumbFacts.com.
1: What's up? 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
0: But I can't leave.

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She gon' hand me the cat, that's a give and go. I'm an animal, bitch, I got stamina. In the kitchen, this shit getting magical. I got a bitch that's a dick like she mad at you. Yeah, blow a little nigga, that ain't nothing to her. Blow a little 10, that ain't nothing to her. Bitch, we on fire with a lot of fluid. We gon' show these niggas how to do it. Yeah, I'm an animal. 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I hear that push.

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1: 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Like, I can really see you. I can see you not going hard. I can see you. You

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Let's dive into a world of slow down music. It'll have you vibing on a whole nother level. Stay tuned, because the night is about to get even more hypnotic. Airing twice nightly from 10

0: sense. It ain't a blue face, you could keep it.
1: You know the paper gotta be precise, homie.
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I was missing you, I was stressed, I won't never come home. I passed the test, tried my best not to bust my dome with the chrome. 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
1: Charlie
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1: From Jamaica.

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Yeah, I know they wanna like who that be. She went from the rock, this is don't just be. Fucking doubt, won't quit, don't believe me, baby. I'm at peace, but I shoot you.

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2: Yeah. Let's start it.

cannot explain the roots of my burdens, but man, this bourbon ain't shit. 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

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Brighter than the shine from space, I'd say the fuck is this, but I know now that I've had explained that all of this was a metaphor to the path we take and how we see the failed ones as we pass the day and forget by night. 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
1: Yes. I'm just trying to guia on the dance floor tonight. 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

0: who gonna tell?
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0: So who gonna tell?
1: Who gonna tell?
0: I'm not gonna tell.
2: When law enforcement officers stop the vehicle, in which
0: I'm not gonna tell.

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1: Well, who gonna tell?
0: Well, who gonna tell? 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
1: So who gonna tell?

0: 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All she wanna do is tell my business to a friend.
1: Man, it's crazy right now. Praying for my city.

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1: No threat. 48, we don't pass that shit.

What happened was, he saw me and he said, "Hey man, I need you to play guitar for me." I said, "I don't know, man. I'm not ready for that." Because I didn't feel I was ready for it. He said, "All right, just come down to rehearsal tomorrow." I never practiced so much in my life, man. I practiced.